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0: 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Everything was feeling all right and good. We loved it.

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1: More about the migraine. I was all about the face. I was more about the feeling and, you know, everything was feeling all right and good. We loved it. Everything in life comes together. You know, back in my days, I was all about the face.

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